0: 3. A High Court has heard that search warrants at two of Andrew Mountbatten Windsor's properties were unlawful, Matthew Dudley reports.
1: The former Duke of York had launched a legal bid against Thames Valley Police over the warrants issued by a judge at the Old Bailey. The court heard that Andrew and Thames Valley Police have reached an agreement, but the force says its investigation into alleged misconduct in public office by a man in his 60s from Norfolk remains ongoing. Andrew denies any wrongdoing.
0: Two Latvian men have been arrested on suspicion of trespassing at RAF Malls within Cambridgeshire. Metropolitan Police said the men, aged 36 and 32, were found at the airbase used by US military intelligence in the early hours of yesterday morning, both remaining police custody. And England and Scotland are in action tonight in the playoff semi-finals of qualifying for next summer's Women's World Cup in Brazil. That's the latest from Radio News Hub. I'm Jules Eatbridge.
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2: A band of showers will move across the UK this morning. These could be rather heavy at times. Temperatures ranging from 12 degrees Celsius in the north to 16 degrees Celsius in the south.
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2: Ballots being counted in the Holborn and St Pancras by-election, with 15 candidates bidding to replace Keir Starmer as the MP for the North London constituency. Turnout was just under 39%. Thamesside Police have accepted that search warrants on Andrew Mountbatten's properties were unlawful at a High Court hearing. Matthew Dully has more.
3: It follows a legal challenge launched by the former Duke of York against the force over the warrants issued by a judge of the Old Bailey. Officers raided two of Andrew's residences back in February. The force says, though, that this investigation into alleged misconduct in public office by a man in his 60s from Norfolk remains ongoing. Andrew has always denied any wrongdoing.
2: The Metropolitan Police say two Latvian men have been arrested on suspicion of trespassing at an airbase in Cambridgeshire. The two men, aged 32 and 36, were found in the early hours of yesterday morning at RAF Molesworth, which is used by US military intelligence. And both England and Scotland are in action in the away legs of their playoff semi-finals in qualifying for next summer's Women's World Cup, which is taking place in Brazil. That's the latest from Radio News Hub. I'm Jules Eatsbridge.
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2: A band of showers will move across the UK this morning. These could be rather heavy at times. Temperatures ranging from 12 degrees Celsius in the north to 16 degrees Celsius in the south.
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2: High Court has heard that search warrants at two of Andrew Mountbatten Windsor's properties were unlawful. Matthew Dudley reports.
3: The former Duke of York had launched a legal bid against Thames Valley Police over the warrants issued by a judge at the Old Bailey. The court heard that Andrew and Thames Valley Police have reached an agreement, but the force says its investigation into alleged misconduct in public office by a man in his 60s from Norfolk remains ongoing. Andrew denies any wrongdoing.
2: Cases of sextortion reported to a helpline looks set to more than double this year compared to the previous 12 months. Up to the end of June, figures from the Internet Watch Foundation showed 462 cases have been registered by its report remove service, 95% of which involve boys. Two Latvian men have been arrested on suspicion of trespassing at RAF malls within Cambridgeshire. Metropolitan Police say the men, aged 32 and 36, were found at the airbase used by US military intelligence in the early hours of yesterday morning. England and Scotland are in action tonight in the playoff semi-finals of qualifying for next summer's Women's World Cup in Brazil. That's the latest from Radio News Hub. I'm Jules Eastbridge.
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2: Variable amounts of cloud this morning with a band of showers moving across the UK. Temperatures by lunchtime ranging from 13 degrees Celsius in the north to 18 degrees Celsius in the south.
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2: Labour's Sahgal Abdiwali has been elected as the new MP for Holborn and St Pancras, replacing Sir Keir Starmer, beating Zach Polanski from the Greens into second.
3: Sahgal Abdiwali, Labour Party, 12,292. Zach Polanski, the Green Party, 8,928.
2: She won with a majority of 3,364. Turnout was 38.76%. Case of sextortion reported by a helpline looks set to more than double this year compared to the previous 12 months. Up to the end of June, figures from the Internet Watch Foundation showed 462 cases had been registered by its report remove service, 95% of which involved boys. New research by Ofsted suggests only 1 in 10 school leaders say the inspectorate's reformed inspections have not negatively affected their staff's mental well-being. Both Scotland and England are in action tonight in the away legs of their playoff semi-finals of qualifying for next summer's Women's World Cup in Brazil. That's the latest from Radio News Hub. I'm Jules Eatbridge.
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3: Very little amount of cloud this morning with a band of showers moving across the UK. Temperatures by lunchtime ranging from 13 degrees Celsius in the north to 18 degrees Celsius in the south.
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3: Labour has retained the Holborn and St Pancras seat in a by-election called after former Prime Minister Sir Keir Starmer stepped down. Saghal Abdiwali won with a majority of 3,364. This was the moment her victory was confirmed.
4: Therefore, I hereby declare that Saghal Abdiwali has been duly elected as Member of Parliament for Holborn and St Pancras.
3: Zach Polanski from the Greens was second, with the Conservatives in third. Labour have held the constituency since it was formed in 1983. The number of so-called sextortion cases reported to a helpline looks set to more than double this year compared to the previous 12 months. Figures from the Internet Watch Foundation show up to the end of June, 462 cases have been registered by its Report Remove service, 95% of which involve boys. New survey suggests only 1 in 10 school leaders say Ofsted's reformed inspections have not negatively affected their staff's mental well-being. And Scotland and England are both in action tonight in qualifying for next summer's World Cup in Brazil. That's the latest from Radio News Hub. I'm Jules Eastbridge.
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1: Weather.
2: Rain will move southeastwards across England and Wales and clear from Shetland. Elsewhere, there will be sunshine and showers, heaviest in the northwest with some thunder. Highs of 18 degrees.
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2: Labour's Sago Abduwali has been elected as the new MP for Holborn and St Pancras, replacing Sir Keir Starmer and beating Zach Polanski from the Greens into second place.
3: Sago Abduwali, Labour Party, 12,292. Zach Polanski, the Green Party, 8,928.
2: She won with a majority of 3,364. The Conservatives were third, followed by Reform and the Lib Dems. The man accused of murdering Anne Widdecombe is set to appear at Crown Court, charged over an alleged terror plot at Nigel Farage's home. 28-year-old Joshua Carey from Rotherham will appear at the Old Bailey today, charged with one count of preparation of terrorist acts relating to alleged activity between May the 31st, 2024 and July the 8th, 2026. It follows a hearing at Westminster Magistrates Court on Wednesday. Retailers have suffered a sharp year-on-year decline in footfall as inflation, fuel and household bill rises kept shoppers at home, according to figures. Total UK footfall was down 2.9% on last September, a significant drop from August's 1.7% decline, according to data from the British Retail Consortium. People with ADHD and autism are at increased risk of misdiagnoses in the UK. That's according to a new review, which calls for radical reform to support people. The government-commissioned analysis warns ADHD and autism diagnosis can medicalise ordinary life experiences or direct people to the wrong treatment if incorrect. Henry Shelford is from ADHD UK.
4: Helping people out of the abyss that they might find themselves in to succeeding and thriving, and this report is good.
2: And both England and Scotland are in action in the away legs of their playoff semi-finals of qualifying for next summer's Women's World Cup in Brazil. At 5.30, the Lionesses are away to take on Greece, with Scotland kicking off their game in the Czech Republic at 6 o'clock. That's the latest from Radio News Hub. I'm Johnny Holmes.
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2: 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You're here with Mark and Phil.
1: Hello, good morning. Well, we made it to the end of the week. It's going to be a bit of a wet one across Berkshire today, but the tune's brilliant. Glass Animals on the way for you, and this is George Ezra.
3: 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Gotta hit the road, gotta hit the road. The sun and

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2: Taylormania, the end of an era, brings the music and spectacle of Taylor Swift's tours to the stage with a live band, dancers and replica costumes from every era. 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Taylormania is at the Hexagon in Reading this Sunday at 6.
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0: 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Thanks for sticking us on. 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
3: The Louis Theroux podcast is returning for a 9th series. Guests include Tyson Fury and Vinnie Jones. It'll start next Wednesday. The first look at the Baddies Christmas special, based on Dame Julia Donaldson's book, has been released. It's a fairy tale comedy which will star Gavin and Stacey actors Sheridan Smith, Rob Brydon, and Alison Steadman. They play a troll, witch, and ghost, each of them proclaiming to be the baddest of them all. Dame Julia's adaptation of The Scarecrow's Wedding was the most watched programme in the UK last Christmas. Olivia Colman has praised the British film industry for championing odd films. The actress stars in the upcoming fantasy comedy Wicker, where she plays a local fisherwoman who asks for a basket maker to construct a Wicker husband for her. And Bridgerton is getting a new spin-off series based on family matriarch Lady Violet. The show will chronicle her early life and tell the story of her romance with Viscount Edmund Bridgerton.
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1: Friday morning, it's October the 9th, and it's World Egg Day today.
2: It's Friday.
1: Oh.
2: And it's World Egg Day.
1: Well done.
2: I love a fried egg, don't you?
1: So early in the morning, Phil?
2: Fried egg sandwich, yeah. I don't,
1: what's better, a fried egg or a poached egg?
2: Both are beautiful. Depends on the situation.
1: Scrambled egg or fried egg, Phil? Which one do you go for?
2: Fried over scrambled.
1: Okay, it's a Friday. Are you going to go for Eggs Benedict or a fried egg?
2: Oh, Eggs Benedict with a bit of bacon.
1: Okay.
2: You're making us hungry, Mark.
1: It's
2: a bit early for that, isn't it?
1: Yeah, it's World Egg Day. We've got to celebrate the humble egg. Right.
2: Yes.
1: Chris O'Dowd, the comedian, he's done loads of stuff, including IT Crowd and Bridesmaids. It's his birthday.
2: Love him.
1: Mm.
2: And Sharon Osbourne, the legend. Sharon, we love you. It's her birthday too. When you hold

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2: Rain will move southeastwards across England and Wales and clear from Shetland. Elsewhere, there will be sunshine and showers, heaviest in the northwest with some thunder. Highs of 18 degrees.
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2: Labour's Sagar Abdiwali has been elected as the new MP for Holborn and St Pancras, replacing Sir Keir Starmer, beating Zach Polanski from the Greens into second place.
3: Sagar Abdiwali, Labour Party, 12,292.
2: The man accused of murdering Anne Widdecombe is set to appear at Crown Court, charged over an alleged terror plot at Nigel Farage's home. 28-year-old Joshua Kerry from Rotherham will appear at the Old Bailey today, charged with one count of preparation of terrorist acts relating to alleged activity between May the 31st, 2024 and July the 8th, 2026. Retailers have suffered a sharp year-on-year decline in footfall as inflation, fuel and household bill rises kept shoppers at home, according to figures. Total UK footfall was down 2.9% on last September. And both England and Scotland are in action in the away legs of their playoff semi-finals of qualifying for next summer's Women's World Cup in Brazil. That is the latest from Radio News Hub. I'm Johnny Holmes.
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1: I'm still not tired of hearing that song. I absolutely love it.
0: Absolutely.
1: Brilliant. Right, Carly Rae Jepsen for you this morning. Call me maybe after Mojo. Lady, hear me tonight. Morning.

0: Right, it's Friday morning, and if you've woken up this morning and you've just found a fiver under the pillow or down the sofa and you're thinking, wow, I'm rich.
1: Or I've lost a lot of teeth, yeah.
0: Okay, here's something you might want to spend it on. Apparently, the original Brains puppet from the Thunderbirds is tipped to fetch £200,000 at auction.
1: Blimey. Who's got a spare 200 grand kicking around? Wow.
0: Well, your other half did before we met you. he was used in both series of the show, which ran for 32 episodes between 1965 and 1966. I mean, as well back, Brains was the international rescue scientist and engineer. But there wasn't much between his ears, just the mechanisms that made his eyes and mouth move.
1: Oh, wow. 200 grand?
0: Have that sitting on your sofa. Be nice. I threw

0: 22, 7 o'clock with Carly Rae Jepsen and Call Me Maybe.
1: After 7 this morning, we have today's morning muddle. But first, here's the sport.
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4: 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For big match atmosphere in Reading.
6: Enzo Maresca insists his players and staff trust completely in Manchester City after the club were found guilty of more than 100 breaches of Premier League financial rules. City have submitted an appeal. Tonda Eckert says he's relieved to finally draw a line under the Spygate scandal.
7: Made a mistake and I've said that relatively quickly. And then I think you have to accept whatever the consequences.
6: The Southampton boss faces a suspended 6 weeks ban for his role in the club being found guilty of breaching 3 EFL regulations. Elsewhere, Sunderland's Granit Xhaka has lost his place in the Switzerland squad after admitting to possessing a fake COVID-19 vaccination certificate. In women's football, Serena Wiegmann praised Ella Toon for her reaction to being left out by England after handing the Manchester United midfielder a second chance. And in F1, George Russell believes misfortune has prevented him from being able to put champion in waiting Kimi Antonelli under significant title pressure.
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2: Friday morning, October the 9th, Reading City Football Club are in action this evening at Rivermoor. 7.45 kick-off there with Abington United visiting. It's going to be a good one, I think.
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0: 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Wakey, wakey, rise and shine. We've got breakfast ready. And your extra hash brown.
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4: Weather.
5: Rain will move southeastwards across England and Wales and clear from Shetland. Elsewhere, there will be sunshine and showers, heaviest in the northwest with some thunder. Highs of 18 degrees.
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5: Labour has retained the Holborn and St Pancras seat in a by-election called after former Prime Minister Sir Keir Starmer stepped down. Sagal Abdiwali won with a majority of 3,364. This was the moment her victory was confirmed.
6: Therefore, I hereby declare that Sagal Abdiwali has been duly elected as Member of Parliament for Holborn and St Pancras.
5: Zabalansky from the Greens was second, with the Conservatives in third. The man accused of murdering Anne Widdecombe is due at the Old Bailey today, charged with preparing terrorist acts linked to an alleged plot targeting Nigel Farage's home. Joshua Carey, who's 28, is accused of online reconnaissance on prominent figures and travelling to Mr Farage's home last year, where prosecutors allege he tried to break in. Carey also faces a murder charge over the death of 78-year-old Widdecombe. Young people are facing a lack of hope that their lives will be better than their parents for the first time since the Second World War, experts have warned after reporting a rise in mental health problems. Professor Peter Fonagy, chairman of a new review into mental ill health, warned of a turning point the society must address as more young people feel they're going to have a future less hopeful than their parents. A government-commissioned review claims ADHD and autism are at risk of misdiagnosis. Its authors warn diagnosis can do harm when it's inaccurate by directing someone towards the wrong treatment. They're now calling for radical reform to support people. Henry Shelford is the CEO of ADHD UK.
7: We also know people with ADHD can thrive. They can be amazing. They can do amazing things. And a diagnosis and the support that comes with it are often critical to that.
5: And Enzo Maresca insists his players and staff trust completely in Manchester City after the club were found guilty of more than 100 breaches of Premier League financial rules. That is the latest from Radio News Hub. I'm Johnny Holmes. Radio Works.
8: A leading end-of-life care charity is calling for urgent action on palliative care, warning access to vital support remains a postcode lottery. Matthew Reed, chief executive of Marie Curie, explains.
9: This week, celebrities including Michael Palin, Stephen Fry and Chris Kamara are supporting our call to transform end-of-life care. Sharing their own experiences of the death of a loved one and by getting palliative care right is so important. Nearly one in three people currently don't get the care they need when they're dying. This needs to change.

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1: Welcome to Friday, October the 9th. Tomorrow night, Alfie Moore brings his radio warm-up show to South Street's Arts Centre. A former policeman and now comedian mixes up stories from his career with audience interaction. Should be funny. Go heckle that one. And tomorrow is also National Metric Day, so you can measure things in feet and miles and yards, I think. Right, here's Megan Trainor. Morning.

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1: Good morning to you. Happy Friday. Getting you into the weekend. Later will be Greg's going to get you home on the home run. And we've got Zara Larsson on the way and Keane. Is it any wonder?

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3: The Louis Theroux podcast is returning for a 9th series. Guests include Tyson Fury and Vinnie Jones. It'll start next Wednesday. The first look at the Baddies Christmas special, based on Dame Julia Donaldson's book, has been released. It's a fairy tale comedy which will star Gavin and Stacey actors Sheridan Smith, Rob Brydon, and Alison Steadman. They play a troll, witch, and ghost, each of them proclaiming to be the baddest of them all. Dame Julia's adaptation of The Scarecrow's Wedding was the most watched programme in the UK last Christmas. Olivia Colman has praised the British film industry for championing odd films. The actress stars in the upcoming fantasy comedy Wicker, where she plays a local fisherwoman who asks for a basket maker to construct a Wicker husband for her. And Bridgerton is getting a new spin-off series based on family matriarch Lady Violet. The show will chronicle her early life and tell the story of her romance with Viscount Edmund Bridgerton.
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1: Now, here's an interesting story, Phil, that I found.
2: Okay.
1: Since we were together yesterday.
2: Yeah.
1: And I know this is true for me.
2: Ooh, okay.
1: Wonder if it's true for you as well, right?
2: Right.
1: Nearly half of us apparently have woken up upset with our partner because they annoyed us in a dream. If you're having a dream about your other half and they've done something that's really annoyed you and you've woken up still resenting the fact that they really annoyed me.
2: You do carry that emotion, don't you?
1: Yeah. Well, apparently, researchers revealed a common indiscretions made by our partners in dreams, including them being unfaithful, having a huge fight, or deviously keeping big secrets.
2: Right.
1: Affects you when you wake up the next morning.
2: So is it you that is having the dodgy dreams, or is it your other half waking up and then telling you off?
1: No, it's me having the dodgy dreams.
2: Oh, and then telling off your other half. And then she's annoyed you in the dream.
1: Yes.

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2: Rain will move southeastwards across England and Wales and clear from Shetland. Elsewhere, there will be sunshine and showers, heaviest in the northwest with some thunder, highs of 18 degrees.
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2: Labour has retained the Holborn and St Pancras seat in a by-election called after former Prime Minister Sir Keir Starmer stepped down. Saghal Abdiwali won with a majority of 3,364. This was the moment her victory was confirmed.
3: Therefore, I hereby declare that Saghal Abdiwali has been duly elected as Member of Parliament for Holborn and St Pancras.
2: The man accused of murdering Anne Widdecombe is due at the Old Bailey today, charged with preparing terrorist acts linked to an alleged plot targeting Nigel Farage's home. Joshua Carey, who's 28, is accused of online reconnaissance on prominent figures and travelling to Mr Farage's home last year. Young people are facing a lack of hope that their lives will be better than their parents for the first time since the Second World War. Professor Peter Fonagy, chairman of a new review into mental ill health, warned of a turning point that society must address. And Enzo Maresca insists his players and staff trust completely in Manchester City after the club were found guilty of more than 100 breaches of Premier League financial rules. That's the latest from Radio News Up. I'm Johnny Holmes.
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5: A leading end-of-life care charity is calling for urgent action on palliative care, warning access to vital support remains a postcode lottery. Matthew Reed, chief executive of Marie Curie, explains.
6: This week, celebrities including Michael Palin, Stephen Fry and Chris Kamara are supporting our call to transform end-of-life care, sharing their own experiences of the death of a loved one and why getting palliative care right is so important. Nearly one in three people currently don't get the care they need when they're dying. This needs to change.

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1: It's time for Friday's Morning Muddle. Phil was on a really high ascent to being glorious this week. Yeah. And then the wheels came off the bus yesterday.
2: Threw it all away yesterday, didn't I?
1: But yeah. I promised you we were going to do a week on animals.
2: You did, didn't you? Right. Yeah, okay.
1: Here's another animal-ish kind of related one for you this morning.
2: All right.
1: What can a goldfish actually be trained to do?
2: Ooh,
1: so
2: okay.
1: If you can train a goldfish, one of these is true. Is that they can drive a tiny vehicle.
2: Right.
1: They can play a miniature piano, or they can ring a doorbell.
2: Ding, ding, ding. Ding. I can't imagine a goldfish doing any of those things. I thought they couldn't even remember what, you know, that they'd seen you 10 minutes ago, let alone drive a Ford Mondeo.
1: Right, okay, have a guess on that. We'll have an answer after 8 this morning.

0: Rudimental, John Newman, Feel the Love, 22 minutes before 8.
1: It's New Music Friday, yeah. And Harriet Brick has new songs in review from 1 this afternoon.
0: We'll be playing Harry Styles, Late Night Talking next. It's
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3: Enzo Maresca insists his players and staff trust completely in Manchester City after the club were found guilty of more than 100 breaches of Premier League financial rules. City have submitted an appeal. Tonda Eckert says he's relieved to finally draw a line under the Spygate scandal.
4: Made a mistake, and I've said that relatively quickly. And then I think you have to accept whatever the consequences.
3: The Southampton boss faces a suspended 6 weeks ban for his role in the club being found guilty of breaching 3 EFL regulations. Elsewhere, Sunderland's Granit Xhaka has lost his place in the Switzerland squad after admitting to possessing a fake COVID-19 vaccination certificate. In women's football, Serena Wiegmann praised Ella Toon for her reaction to being left out by England after handing the Manchester United midfielder a second chance. And in F1, George Russell believes misfortune has prevented him from being able to put champion in waiting, Kimi Antonelli, under significant title pressure.
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1: And the soundtrack continues after eight, plus I'm going to embarrass myself again solving the morning muddle.
0: Yeah, what's going a goldfish actually be trained to do? Is it drive tiny vehicles, play miniature pianos, or ring doorbells? There is an honest answer, we'll reveal after eight. What are you going-

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3: Weather.
4: Rain will move southeastwards across England and Wales and clear from Shetland. Elsewhere, there will be sunshine and showers, heaviest in the northwest with some thunder. Highs of 18 degrees.
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4: Labour's Sahgal Abdiwali has been elected as the new MP for Holborn and St Pancras, replacing Sir Keir Starmer and beating Zach Polanski from the Greens into second place.
5: Sahgal Abdiwali, Labour Party, 12,292. Zach Polanski, the Green Party, 8,928.
4: She won with a majority of 3,364. The Conservatives were third, followed by Reform and the Lib Dems. Turnout was 38.76%. Meanwhile, Zach Polanski has vowed to carry on as Green Party leader after he failed to win a seat in Parliament in the Holborn and St Pancras by-election. Millions of young people are experiencing serious mental distress, with experts warning of a growing lack of hope about their future. A new review says around one in four children and young people had a common mental health disorder in 2024, up from one in six in 1993. The report warns the number of young people who self-harm could rise to 2.5 million by 2030 if current trends continue. A review commissioned by the government says ADHD and autism could be increasingly misdiagnosed, and diagnosis can do harm when it is inaccurate. The authors of the report are calling for radical reform to support people. Henry Shelford is ADHD UK CEO.
6: We're seeing the NHS put big restrictions on people to get an ADHD assessment. We've got one area which just has a block for 2 years. You get a referral, then you have to wait 2 years, then you can get seen. And so there is rationing happening in the NHS. We don't want that needs-led approach that the report advocates to become rationing. And the report very clearly states that they don't want it either. But I'm very worried that parts of the NHS will leap on that.
4: And Manchester City boss Enzo Maresca says players and staff have complete trust in the club after an independent commission found it guilty of more than 100 breaches of Premier League financial rules. City have denied wrongdoing. That's the latest from Radio News Hub. I'm Johnny Holmes.
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3: It's Sharon Osbourne's birthday today. Bless. Have a lovely day, Sharon. And also Irish comedian Chris O'Dowd as well.
4: Happy birthday.
3: We've got Macy Gray to get your morning started. And here's Stella Lefty. On a train.

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1: It's Mark and Phil here. Hello, morning. It's time to get an answer from Phil for today's morning muddle as we get you ready for the weekend. What can a goldfish actually be trained to do is our question, Phil.
2: Okay.
1: I gave you multiple choices. Could they drive a tiny vehicle?
2: Ooh.
1: Play a miniature piano?
2: Yeah.
1: Or ring a doorbell?
2: I can't imagine them doing any of those things.
1: Right.
2: So I'm going to go for the most basic,
1: yep.
2: Which is ring a doorbell.
1: Which makes sense, doesn't it? A bell thing on the inside
2: just
1: of the tank.
2: Bash it with their lips.
1: Or with their nose thing. I can see why that's true.
2: Oh, what is it then? Go on.
1: You know you joked about them driving a Ford Mondeo earlier.
2: Oh, no.
1: A goldfish named Blub was involved in an experiment using a specially designed water tank and motion sensor technology. The fish's movements controlled a vehicle which covered 12.28 meters in a minute in a Guinness World Recognized attempt.
2: All right, then. Okay.
1: Apparently, a goldfish can be trained to drive a car. Amazing.

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2: 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It's free to enter at Caversham Methodist Church Hall on Gosbrook Road this Saturday from 10.
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1: 8:18, Friday morning. It's Mark and Phil here. We've got Kings of Leon, Use Somebody next.
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3: The Louis Theroux podcast is returning for a 9th series. Guests include Tyson Fury and Vinnie Jones. It'll start next Wednesday. The first look at the Baddies Christmas special, based on Dame Julia Donaldson's book, has been released. It's a fairy tale comedy which will star Gavin and Stacey actors Sheridan Smith, Rob Brydon, and Alison Steadman. They play a troll, witch, and ghost, each of them proclaiming to be the baddest of them all. Dame Julia's adaptation of The Scarecrow's Wedding was the most watched programme in the UK last Christmas. Olivia Colman has praised the British film industry for championing odd films. The actress stars in the upcoming fantasy comedy Wicker, where she plays a local fisherwoman who asks for a basket maker to construct a Wicker husband for her. And Bridgerton is getting a new spin-off series based on family matriarch Lady Violet. The show will chronicle her early life and tell the story of her romance with Viscount Edmund Bridgerton.
2: 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Wakey, wakey, rise and shine. We've got breakfast ready. And your extra hash brown.
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1: Hi there, we're Mark and Phil. Do you know what earlier we were talking about golf is driving cars?
2: We were, yes.
1: Right. A driving theme going on right now. Have you ever fancied driving Route 66?
2: Yeah.
1: Chicago down to LA.
2: Love that, yeah, definitely.
1: I'd love
2: to
1: do that.
2: That'd be fun, wouldn't it? Yes.
1: Right, we'll book it. We'll do it.
2: Okay.
1: Apparently, driving Route 66, going to gigs and getting the kids to move out have emerged as the top bucket lists for many people over the age of 55.
2: Oh, dear.
1: According to this study, apparently far from planning a pipe and slippers-style retirement, 50-somethings are plotting dramatic changes during their golden years. Like seeing the world was top of the pile of ambitions, learning a foreign language or going to more concerts also ranked highly.
2: Oh, I definitely want my retirement to be like that, don't
1: you? Yeah, that sounds great.
2: Travelling, having a good time.
1: Well, if you can't get rid of the kids, right, and they won't move out, then travelling's the other option, isn't it?
2: You basically, you
1: move out.
2: Get out of the house yourself, yeah.

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1: Weather.
2: Rain will move southeastwards across England and Wales and clear from Shetland. Elsewhere, there will be sunshine and showers, heaviest in the northwest with some thunder. Highs of 18 degrees.
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2: Labour's Sahgal Abdiwali has been elected as the new MP for Holborn and St Pancras, replacing Sir Keir Starmer and beating Zach Bolanski from the Greens into second place.
3: Sahgal Abdiwali, Labour Party, 12,292. Zach Bolanski, the Green Party, 8,928.
2: Meanwhile, Zach Bolanski has vowed to carry on as Green Party leader after he failed to win a seat in Parliament in the Holborn and St Pancras by-election. Millions of young people are experiencing serious mental distress, with experts warning of a growing lack of hope about their future. A new review says around one in four children and young people had a common mental health disorder in 2024, up from one in six in 1993. And Manchester City boss Enzo Maresca says players and staff have complete trust in the club after it was found guilty of more than 100 breaches of Premier League financial rules. City deny wrongdoing. That's the latest from Radio News Hub. I'm Johnny Holmes.
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0: Sabrina Carpenter and Taste, the Royals away to MK Dons tomorrow. The weekend weather, by the way, is looking quite nice. We're going to get some sunshine in.
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1: 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You're in trouble.

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0: 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It's Friday, come on. Clock on, time to work. Right, Ella Langley, Choosing Texas is next.
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6: Enzo Maresca insists his players and staff trust completely in Manchester City after the club were found guilty of more than 100 breaches of Premier League financial rules. City have submitted an appeal. Tonda Eckert says he's relieved to finally draw a line under the Spygate scandal.
7: Made a mistake and I've said that relatively quickly. And then I think you have to accept whatever the consequences.
6: The Southampton boss faces a suspended 6 weeks ban for his role in the club being found guilty of breaching 3 EFL regulations. Elsewhere, Sunderland's Granit Xhaka has lost his place in the Switzerland squad after admitting to possessing a fake COVID-19 vaccination certificate. In women's football, Serena Wiegmann praised Ella Toon for her reaction to being left out by England after handing the Manchester United midfielder a second chance. And in F1, George Russell believes misfortune has prevented him from being able to put champion in waiting, Kimi Antonelli, under significant title pressure.
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1: Well, let's wrap up our morning together. Here's some things we've learned this week. I'm not going to say your other half fill is called a snail.
2: Right, yeah.
1: But apparently snails can actually sleep up for 3 years.
2: Oh, wow.
1: Mm.
2: So if you think that snail's not moved for a while and it's dead, it's probably just having a long nap.
1: It's having a kip, yeah.
2: Oh, okay. Here's another one. 78% of us believe men should pay the bill on a first date.
1: Oh.
2: Roughly 19% said it should be split.
1: Okay, so are you in the 78% or the 19%?
2: I would always offer to split it,
1: but never actually take it up.
2: If the other half paid, I'd be quietly impressed.
1: Quietly impressed.
2: Let's put it that way.
1: And there might be a second. Noted. Okay, then finally then, in 2019, a woman woke up alone in the dark on an Air Canada plane after sleeping through the landing. Hours after it deplaned.
2: No.
1: The luggage car operator eventually found her after she was signalling for help using a flashlight that she found in the cockpit.
2: That is terrifying, isn't it?
1: Imagine that.
2: But also, I mean, we're all secretly impressed because she is good at sleeping.
1: Yeah, I mean, I can't sleep on a plane for toffee.

0: Jason Derulo, Take Your Dancing. We'll be back tomorrow morning from 7 with some of our favourite bits from the week.
1: We'll have more Morning Muddles next week. 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
0: Thanks for having us there. Have a lovely weekend. We'll leave you with Daniel Bedingfield, and Gavin's next, and he's got the bangers from 10. Ta-da.

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3: Rain will move southeastwards across England and Wales and clear from Shetland. Elsewhere, there will be sunshine and showers, heaviest in the northwest with some thunder, highs of 18 degrees.
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3: Labour has retained the Holborn and St Pancras seat in a by-election called after former Prime Minister Sir Keir Starmer stepped down. Sagar Abdiwali won with a majority of 3,364. This was the moment her victory was confirmed.
4: I hereby declare that Sagar Abdiwali has been duly elected as Member of Parliament for Holborn and St Pancras.
3: Meanwhile, Green Party leader Zach Polanski has vowed to remain in his role after losing the Holborn and St Pancras by-election. The man accused of murdering Anne Widdecombe is set to appear at Crown Court, charged over an alleged terror plot at Nigel Farage's home. 28-year-old Joshua Carey from Rotherham will appear at the Old Bailey today, charged with one count of preparation of terrorist acts relating to alleged activity between May 31st, 2024 and July the 8th, 2026. It follows a hearing at Westminster Magistrates Court on Wednesday. And Enzo Maresca insists his players and staff trust completely in Manchester City after the club were found guilty of more than 100 breaches of Premier League financial rules. That's the latest from Radio News Hub. I'm Johnny Holmes.
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6: 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Matthew Reed, chief executive of Marie Curie, explains.
7: This week, celebrities including Michael Palin, Stephen Fry and Chris Kamara are supporting our call to transform end-of-life care. 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This needs to change.

It's Alex Warren. There's Fever Dream at 95.6 B Radio. Right, we're here Friday morning. We're making our way into the weekend. And I've got your Friday morning bangers coming up after 10 this morning. Right now, Elton John, Dua Lipa. After Sam Sparrow, here's Black and Gold.

0: Elton John, Dua Lipa, Cold Heart. You can find out about the £43 million funding shortfall crisis in Woking, and all of the details are on the website at bradio.co.uk. Simply Red coming up very soon, and Billie Eilish here next.
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Stars at B Radio. I know it's got a little bit cooler recently. However, snow forecast for around the 16th of October. That's this time next week. However, the good news is it's mainly all up in Scotland. It's not down here. We'll stay around the mid-teens. 19 degrees the high today in Berkshire. We'll see temperatures around 15 degrees tomorrow and Sunday, with some sunshine and some clouds for the weekend. No snow here just yet, though.

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3: 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Tickets start from £5 and the concert is at the Bolmush School in Woodley this Saturday at 7.
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It's B Radio, Little Nas X, That's What I Want. Right, on this evening, Oktoberfest is at Siren RG1, and you've got the Total Stone Roses and Oasis-ish taking place at Sub 89. That is happening in Reading tonight. Right, Maloko, Sing It Back after Disclosure, and Sam Smith.

Post Malone, I Had Some Help. It's 95.6 B Radio. Coming up after 10, got your B Radio bangers, Rihanna, Calvin Harris, that big tune, Jennifer Lopez and David Guetta, some big songs on the bangers for your Friday morning. Right, Lil Nas X playing After The Cause. No.

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4: Weather.
5: Sunshine and showers today. The rain heaviest in the northwest with some hail and thunder. Widely windy with temperatures dropping from the northwest. Highs of 18 degrees.
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5: Labour's Sagal Abdiwali has been elected as the new MP for Holborn and St Pancras, replacing Sir Keir Starmer and beating Zach Polanski from the Greens into second place.
6: Sagal Abdiwali, Labour Party, 12,292. Zach Polanski, the Green Party, 8,928.
5: Meanwhile, Zach Polanski has vowed to carry on as Green Party leader. The man accused of murdering Anne Widdecombe is due at the Old Bailey today, charged with preparing terrorist acts linked to an alleged plot targeting Nigel Farage's home. Joshua Carey, who's 28, is accused of online reconnaissance on prominent figures and travelling to Mr. Farage's home last year. Young people are facing a lack of hope that their lives will be better than their parents. Experts say it's for the first time since the Second World War and report a rise in mental health problems. And Everton's owners have put the club up for sale less than 2 years after acquiring a controlling interest in the club. That's the latest from Radio News Hub. I'm Johnny Holmes.
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There's Missing and Jennifer Lopez with Play on your B Radio bangers for Friday morning as we get you set for the weekend. Some big tunes lined up for you this morning. Tiny Temper, Pass Out coming up after David Guetta and Usher. 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

There's Avicii, Waiting for Love at 95.6 B Radio on your Friday morning bangers as we head into the weekend. Right, Luther Vandross, Janet Jackson, The Best Things in Life Are Free. That's coming up very soon. Right now from Beyonce, here's Sweet Dreams.

0: Justin Timberlake, Senorita, across Berkshire's 95.6 B Radio, Friday morning. These songs sound so good on a Friday as we get you ready for the weekend. Stick around for more bangers, including some classic Michael Jackson coming up, and DJ Fresh with Louder playing here next.
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Friday morning, it's 95.6 B Radio with Cisco, Thong Song, Armin van Helden before that, I Want Your Soul. More bangers across the weekend. Chris Merton has your Saturday morning bangers tomorrow from 10. And then Charlie Charles here on Sunday morning. And we'll get the weekend underway this evening from 7. That is when we do the weekend vibe, soundtracking your Friday night. Right now, from the weekend, here's Can't Feel My Face.

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3: Sunshine and showers today. The rain heaviest in the northwest with some hail and thunder. Widely windy with temperatures dropping from the northwest. Highs of 18 degrees.
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3: Labour has retained the Holborn and St Pancras seat in a by-election called after former Prime Minister Sir Keir Starmer stepped down. Sagal Abdiwali won with a majority of 3,364. This was the moment her victory was confirmed.
4: Therefore, I hereby declare that Sagal Abdiwali has been duly elected as Member of Parliament for Holborn and St Pancras.
3: Train managers at a railway operator are to stage the first of two 24-hour strikes on Saturday in a dispute over safety. Members of the Rail, Maritime and Transport Union at Chiltern Railways will walk out again on October the 17th if the row is not resolved. The man accused of murdering Anne Widdecombe is set to appear at Crown Court, charged over an alleged terror plot at Nigel Farage's home. 28-year-old Joshua Kerry from Rotherham will appear at the Old Bailey today, charged with one count of preparation of terrorist acts relating to alleged activity between May the 31st, 2024 and July the 8th, 2026. And a self-portrait by David Bowie is expected to sell for up to £55,000 after coming to auction for the first time. That's the latest from Radio News Hub. I'm Johnny Holmes.
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Dua Lipa, New Rules, and Cece Peniston, finally, at 95.6 B Radio. Right, this weekend, Sweet Female Attitude, the Queen of Garage, are going to be performing in Bracknell tomorrow night at Après Nightclub in Bracknell. That's getting underway from 9 o'clock tomorrow evening. We'll get you into the mood for that with Flowers, that big tune from Sweet Female Attitude. After Lola Young, here's Messy.

0: Love it. Sweet Female Attitude, Flowers at B Radio, and Leanne Brown, the vocalist from Sweet Female Attitude, is going to be at Apres Nightclub at the Coppid Beach Hotel in Bracknell, singing that song on stage tomorrow night, along with a whole load of other garage classics as well. She's actually got a new track coming out on the 6th of November called 8 Days a Week. And you can find out details on how to get tickets if you want to go to that tomorrow night. 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

Cat's Eye, Animal at B Radio, 11:25, Friday morning, 19 degrees the high today. Over the weekend, some sunshine around, bit of cloud around as well, feeling a little chillier again. 15 degrees is going to be the high over the weekend, temperatures at around 10 degrees overnight. Right, beautiful south after fun, here's We Are Young.

0: There's Miley Cyrus, Flowers at B Radio. You can catch up with some of the favourite chats from Mark and Phil from this week tomorrow morning, starting off your Saturday morning, and then they are back on Monday morning, waking you up between 6 and 9. 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

0: Lady Antebellum, Need You Now, 11:45, Friday morning, heading into the weekend. Harry J is at the Purple Turtle in Reading tonight. And tonight and tomorrow, it's the Twyford Beer Festival Oktoberfest. Gets underway at 8 this evening and then runs tomorrow afternoon between 2 and 7 if you're going to be heading down to that. Right, classic Take That from the 90s coming up after New Miley. This is Bass Persuades.
1: Let's go.

Taylor Swift, there's the fate of Ophelia. It seems we are having fatigue of dating apps. 60% of singles fed up with the apps. Nearly 50% would now rather meet in real life. Apparently the fee each month for the likes of Tinder, they're considering an absolute rip-off, would rather meet in real life. In which case, where would you go? Where would be the plan for you to go somewhere to meet someone in real life away from the apps? That's the challenge now, isn't it? Right, latest for 12 midday, after Lily Allen, here's Smile.

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2: A mix of sunshine and showers today. Rain moving southeastwards across England and Wales. Showers heaviest in the northwest with some hail and thunder. Highs of 18 degrees.
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2: Labour has retained the Holborn and St Pancras seat in a by-election called after former Prime Minister Keir Starmer stepped down. Sigal Abdiwali won with a majority of 3,364. She spoke after the vote.
3: The number of times I've been stopped by people who were coming up to us reacting positively about the message of hope that we were sending, but also about the message of delivery that we were promising.
2: Meanwhile, Zach Polanski has vowed to carry on as Green Party leader after he failed to win a seat in the by-election. The man accused of murdering Anne Widdecombe is due at the Old Bailey today, charged with preparing terrorist acts linked to an alleged plot targeting Nigel Farage's home. Deliveroo drivers who ride too fast could be banned from using the platform. The delivery service says it will introduce technology to better monitor when a rider is at unreasonable speeds. And Ed Sheeran's Loop Tour has new opening acts following Macklemore's removal, with former The Fray frontman Isaac Slade joining several US dates and American Idol contestant Brooks Rosser performing in Indianapolis tomorrow. That's the latest from Radio News Hub. I'm Ben Monson.
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5: A leading end-of-life care charity is calling for urgent action on palliative care, warning access to vital support remains a postcode lottery. Matthew Reed, chief executive of Marie Curie, explains.
6: This week, celebrities including Michael Palin, Stephen Fry and Chris Kamara are supporting our call to transform end-of-life care. Sharing their own experiences of the death of a loved one and by getting palliative care right is so important. Nearly one in three people currently don't get the care they need when they're dying. This needs to change.

It's new from Ray. It's called Joy. Hadaway before that, What Is Love at B Radio. You can find out on the website about the Bracknell charity that was visited by the Princess of Wales, fighting for its future at the moment after being told that its council funding will be withdrawn. You can check out all of the details at bradio.co.uk, the latest news for Berkshire on there. Right, Years and Years, Starstruck coming up after Leona Lewis. This is Run.

0: B Radio, Years and Years with Starstruck. If you're heading into the weekend, not got anything planned, doing the same old, well, it seems that many of us think we're too old to take up a new hobby by the time we get to 49 years old. Our life then runs on autopilot, so we're not doing anything different or taking up anything new, just sticking through the same old. So if you're younger than 49, start those hobbies now before it's too late. Right, Beats International coming up after Sabrina Carpenter with Espresso next.
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Jam High. Beats International, don't be good to me, at B Radio. Going to be a little bit cooler over the weekend. 15 degrees going to be the high, although staying dry with some spells of sunshine around. And those temperatures staying in the teens now through next week. That kind of low 20s temperatures that we've been enjoying for that Indian summer. Going to definitely feel much more autumnal over the coming weeks now as we head towards winter, only a month and a half away from that. Right, Alex Warren, Emerald Eyes coming up after Ed Sheeran.

0: Lady Gaga, Ariana Grande, Rain On Me at 95.6 B Radio. You can catch up with some of the best bits from Mark and Phil, their favourite chats from this week, some of their favourite morning models as well, here tomorrow morning for your Saturday morning between 7 and 10. And then they're back waking you up on Monday morning from 6.
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There's Olivia Rodrigo with Vampire at B Radio. Right, Sweet Female Attitude. You've got Leanne Brown from Sweet Female Attitude performing at the Apres nightclub at the Coppage Beach Hotel tomorrow evening. You've got Oktoberfest from the Twyford Beer Festival happening. It's on this evening from 8 and runs tomorrow afternoon between 2 and 7. Right, the Lighthouse family coming up after Nico and Vince. Here's Am I Wrong?

Lighthouse Family, Lifted at V Radio. Right, be back on Monday morning. Have a great weekend. We'll be soundtracking your Friday night here with the Weekend Vibe from 7 this evening. Luke Hills is looking after things for Greg Martin, getting you home on the home run from 4 this afternoon. And next, New Music Friday, checking out the new tracks that have been released today. Check out the latest news headlines for one very soon. And this from Hozier, this is Too Sweet.

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3: A mix of sunshine and showers today. Rain moving southeastwards across England and Wales. Showers heaviest in the northwest with some hail and thunder. Highs of 18 degrees.
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3: Labour's Sahgal Abdiwali has been elected as the new MP for Holborn and St Pancras, replacing Keir Starmer, beating Zach Polanski from the Greens into second place. She puts her victory down to a message of hope.
4: People have responded really well to the both the message of hope, but also the promise of what we want to do, and I think we will carry on doing that.
3: Meanwhile, Zach Polanski has vowed to carry on as Green Party leader after he failed to win a seat in the by-election. The man accused of murdering Anne Widdecombe is set to appear at Crown Court, charged over an alleged terror plot at Nigel Farage's home. Manchester City head coach Enzo Maresca has insisted the club's trophies are not tainted, despite being found guilty of more than 100 breaches of Premier League financial rules. Maresca says he fully trusts the club and is focused on football.
5: We can control just the pitch side, the football side. So we are focused on that, and this is what we can do and we can control.
3: And two Renoir paintings stolen from a museum in southern France last month have been found. That's the latest from Radio News Hub. I'm Ben Monsey.
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0: One on your Friday afternoon. This is B Radio. Great to have your company. Dougie Scott with you for the next 3 hours. Got New Music Friday on the way as well very soon. I'll get you Everybody's Changing by King.
1: You do your job.
0: No, not him. That's Roy King. King, the band. Yes. Got it? Yeah, they're on the way very, very soon after Houdini by Dua Lipa. Good afternoon.

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1: I gave you multiple choices. 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
5: 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I've been

It was a big song for Sienna Spyro back in the summer. Great expectation for your Friday afternoon. We are B Radio. Great to have your company. Dougie Scott sing in for you for the next couple of hours in what is New Music Friday. Let me give you a little rundown of some of the runners and riders releasing music today for the week ahead. Let me give you the top three, shall we? Carly Rae Jepsen is releasing Love Depressed. Can't go wrong with a bit of Carly Rae Jepsen. Call Me Maybe and all that. Remember that one? That was a big hit, wasn't it? There's a big duet on the way too. Good Charlotte and Ziggy Marley with You Are. That's coming out today as well. And at number one, my pick for the biggest song of the week is Kat Burns. Is It That Deep? Now, if you're thinking, I know that name. Where do I know Kat Burns? She was on Celebrity Traitors last year. Yeah, there you go. Are you watching a new series? No spoilers. No spoilers. It's brilliant. Love the Traitors. Right, I'll get you Bizarre Inc. and Angie Brown very, very soon after a song that was a very big hit in 2011 for Adele. It Set Fire to the Rain on B Radio.

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We are B Radio. Dougie Scott sitting in for Harriet Brick today. Great to have your company. Hope you had a wonderful day so far. Are you looking forward to the weekend? I am. I'll tell you some things that are on the way over the weekend very, very soon. I'm going to take you back to the 90s in around about 5 minutes' time with Pulp and Common People after Jason Derulo.

performing tomorrow night in Bracknell at the Appraise Nightclub, would you believe? Sweet Female Attitude and Flowers on B Radio. Loads more great music on the way after Michael Bublé. Oh no, he's not just for Christmas. Stay where you are.

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4: A mix of sunshine and showers today. Rain moving southeastwards across England and Wales. Showers heaviest in the northwest with some hail and thunder. Highs of 18 degrees.
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4: Labour has retained the Holborn and St Pancras seat in a by-election called after former Prime Minister Sir Keir Starmer stepped down. Sahgal Abdi Wali won with a majority of 3,364.
5: And I want to say a huge thank you to every single person who's been coming out day after day, evening after evening, giving it all to this campaign. We led with hope, and the people of Holborn and St Pancras came with us on that journey of hope.
4: Yorkshire has officially been declared in drought, with low water levels in rivers and reservoirs following months of below-average rainfall. Enzo Maresca says he has no doubts about Manchester City's achievements, following a ruling that found the club guilty of more than 100 financial rule breaches.
6: There is a process ongoing, and in this moment I completely trust the club.
4: And Deliveroo drivers who ride too fast could be banned from using the platform. That's the latest from Radio News Hub. I'm Ben Monse.
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It just might be my favourite song of his, ironically, Bruno Mars on B Radio, 12 minutes past two. Great to have your company. Dougie Scott sitting in for Harriet this afternoon. Loads of great songs on the way. Anne-Marie and Shania Twain together on a track. Can't go wrong. It's coming up

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Sheeran and Galway Girl for your Friday afternoon. We are B Radio on your home of Mark and Phil. Not only are they with you weekday mornings for breakfast, they're with you tomorrow morning from 7 a.m. for the catch-up. Can't go wrong. Check them out tomorrow morning. I'm going to bring you the song of the summer, the World Cup song, Shakira and Burna Boy. It was everywhere during the summer. You're going to love it. It's on the way in the next 5 minutes after I take you back to the 90s. Do you remember it? Ah, the 90s. Tamagotchis, Oasis. Hold on. That's now, isn't it? Ah. Time's coming around again, isn't it? And so are these. They've got a new album coming out. Take That and Everything Changes on B Radio.

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2: Musical Kaleidoscope sees Woodley Concert Band mix familiar favourites with something a little different. From the Mickey Mouse March to Rule Britannia and Land of Hope and Glory, featuring guest singer Danny May. Tickets start from £5 and the concert is at the Bolmush School in Woodley this Saturday at 7.
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3: 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Oh, yes.

0: is currently in The Traitors on BBC One. James Blunt and You're Beautiful on B Radio. And he's doing very, very well indeed. So too is Maya Jama and her Honey Monster coat. If you know, you know. No spoilers, I promise. Robbie Williams on the way, but there are loads of ways you can tune in to B Radio. 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We're also on an app. Oh, yes, we've got our own app. How very modern. The B Radio app is on iOS and Android. Works brilliantly in the car. Also, when you're smart speakers, Google Assist, or if you've got an Alexa, simply say, Alexa, play B Radio. That's set them all off, hasn't it? So sorry. Well, you're going to enjoy this. Katy Perry and Snoop Doggy Dogg, California Girls.
1: Greetings, loved ones. Let's take a journey.

for your Friday afternoon. We are B Radio. Right, loads on the way after your news headlines at 3 o'clock. I'll get you some Dua Lipa and the Cranberries. Can't say fairer than that, can we? That is all on the way after 3 o'clock. But I'm going to leave you to Ronan Keating. Life is a roller coaster. Turn it up. It's Friday afternoon.

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3: A mix of sunshine and showers today. Rain moving southeastwards across England and Wales. Showers heaviest in the northwest with some hail and thunder. Highs of 18 degrees.
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3: Labour's Sigal Abdi Wali has been elected as the new MP for Holborn and St Pancras, replacing Sakir Starmer, beating Zach Polanski from the Greens into second place.
4: People have responded really well to both the message of hope, but also the promise of what we want to do. And I think we will carry on doing that, and I think that will make sure that more and more people join the Labour movement and join what Labour is offering.
3: Meanwhile, Zach Polanski has vowed to carry on as Green Party leader. The King has privately made £1.5 million available to cover repair costs at Andrew Mountbatten Windsor's former home, Royal Lodge. The Press Association understands Charles provided the money from his private income to reimburse the Crown Estate following the end of Andrew's lease. The Prime Minister has pledged new laws to help British startups recruit skilled workers by removing barriers created by non-compete clauses. And Enzo Maresca says he has no doubts about Manchester City's achievements following a ruling that found the club guilty of more than 100 financial rule breaches. From Radio News Hub, I'm Ben Monse.
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6: A leading end-of-life care charity is calling for urgent action on palliative care, warning access to vital support remains a postcode lottery. Matthew Reed, chief executive of Marie Curie, explains.
7: This week, celebrities including Michael Palin, Stephen Fry and Chris Kamara are supporting our call to transform end-of-life care. Sharing their own experiences of the death of a loved one and by getting palliative care right is so important. Nearly one in three people currently don't get the care they need when they're dying. This needs to change.

It's a great song for your Friday afternoon. Rudimental and Ella Eyre, Waiting All Night. It's Dougie Scott sitting in for Harriet Brick on B Radio. Great to have your company. Hope you're having a wonderful Friday. Hopefully, you've got a wonderful weekend planned. Well, I'm going to tell you more about the weekend here on B Radio very, very soon. I'll give you some Mary J. Blige after some Ariana Grande. And we can't be friends. Wait for your love.

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my favourite at the moment, Olivia Dean and So Easy on B Radio. What are you up to this weekend? What have you got planned? Well, whatever you've got planned, we have got you covered with great music all weekend. Let me tell you about tomorrow, 4 a.m. Tom Williams has got your very, very early breakfast sorted. Mark and Phil are back for the catch-up show. Then from 10, Chris Merton is in the studio. He's got bangers and all sorts. I'm back with you from 1 o'clock with more great music. Then Toby Penman from 4. And then we've got the weekend vibe, non-stop dance floor hits from 7. Honestly, you don't need anything else. Just a great weekend and B Radio. Keep it locked to us. Go on.

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0: a lovely song, isn't it? Labyrinth and Emily Sandé, Beneath Your Beautiful, for your Friday afternoon. We are B Radio. Not long now until your drive home. Luke Hills is itching to get in the building, literally. He cannot wait. Around about 15 minutes for your drive home with Luke. Now, where were you when this happened?
1: Beckham could raise the roof here with a goal. Beckham scores the goal to take England all the way to the World Cup finals.
0: Oh, goosebumps. Do you remember where you were in 2001 when Beckham scored that goal and sent England to the World Cup against Greece? I was in a pub. No shock there. I'm sure you guys were too. Well, that summer, Kylie Minogue was absolutely everywhere. This was the biggest song of the year in 2001. And this will be stuck in your head all day. I'm so sorry.

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1: Benson Boone, Beautiful Things, wrapping up my show here on B Radio. I'm back tomorrow from 1 p.m. Hope you can join me then. Have a great weekend. The brilliant Luke Hills has got your drive home.

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2: There'll be some blustery showers, mostly in the north and west, with hail and thunder possible. Some clearer spells elsewhere, with a low of 7 degrees Celsius.
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2: Zach Polanski insists he'll carry on as Green Party leader despite failing to win a seat in Parliament. He was beaten by Labour's Sahil Abdiwali, who's now the new MP for Holborn and St Pancras, replacing Sir Keir Starmer.
3: I hope this moment also says something about who gets to belong. For people who look like me, I hope they see themselves reflected in this place and know that their path too belongs here. This is Camden and this is Britain.
2: Andrew Mountbatten Windsor is to receive £302,000. It's after handing back the lease on his former Windsor home, Royal Lodge, more than 50 years early. A 15-year-old boy and his father are in a critical condition after being assaulted in their home by masked men. Police say the attack in Leicestershire happened in the early hours of Thursday morning. And the Prince and Princess of Wales have toured a new community facility in South Belfast. William and Kate are visiting Northern Ireland for the day. From Radio News Hub, I'm Lucy Gorman-Lee.
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the absolutely legendary Shania Twain there with That Don't Impress Me Much on B Radio. It's coming up to 10 minutes past four, which means it's time for the home run. I'm Luke Hills, and I'll be taking you into your weekend. And to help me do so, I've got some absolutely huge tunes on the way from the likes of Taylor Swift, Sienna Spiro, a massive track from Tame Impala and Jenny, as well as Rihanna. All of that still to come. After we're going to kick off the show, there's no one I can think of better to kick off the show than Calvin Harris and Jazzy with Satisfy.

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1: Ed Sheeran has recruited new support acts for his Loop tour after a row over Macklemore's comments on the conflict in Gaza. Isaac Slade, formerly of rock band The Fray, will join selected US dates alongside American Idol contestant Brooks Rosser in Indianapolis. Sheeran's remaining shows in Chile, Paraguay, Argentina, Brazil and Mexico are still without confirmed opening acts. A rare David Bowie self-portrait is expected to fetch up to £55,000 when it goes under the hammer in London next week. Painted in 1996, the artwork features Bowie's face and two handprints pressed directly onto the paper. It's being auctioned for the first time, with Sotheby's describing it as one of his most personal works. The third episode of The Celebrity Traitors had a peak audience of 10.3 million people. The episode was the most watched of this series so far, with an average of 10 million viewers. And Love Island star Georgia Steele is expecting her first baby with footballer fiancé Harry Clark. The reality star shared the news with a video on Instagram.
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Daniel Merriweather there with Red on B Radio. Luke Hills here with you on the home run, taking you into your weekend. And I am absolutely ecstatic because a movie that I've been waiting for months to come out is finally here. It came out today. It is Aaron Sorkin's sort of sequel, sort of companion piece to The Social Network. It's called The Social Reckoning, and it is a drama film about the 2021 Facebook leaks. And that is starring recent Oscar winner Mikey Madison, star of The Bear, Jeremy Allen White, and most excitedly, as Mark Zuckerberg, it also stars Jeremy Strong. Anybody who knows me knows I'm an absolutely huge fan of Succession. I watched it for the first time this year, and I can't stop talking about it. So as soon as I realized that Jeremy Strong, Kendall Roy himself, will be playing Mark Zuckerberg, I knew I had to watch this movie. And looking at the trailers and all of the clips going around online, the resemblance to Mark Zuckerberg that he plays is absolutely uncanny. And I'm calling it early that we might have some Oscar buzz around Jeremy Strong. It's very unfortunate, in my opinion, last year to lose out to his Succession co-star, funnily enough, Kieran Culkin, in the Oscar for Best Supporting Actor. Anyway, we're going to move on, and we've got plenty of music on the way. Die on This Hill by Sienna Spiro is coming up, as well as Fairground by Simply Red, after Taylor Swift with Cruel Summer.

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Sienna Spyro there on B Radio with Die on This Hill. Luke here with you on the home run, taking you into your weekend. What an absolutely huge year Sienna Spyro is having, fresh off her VMA MTV award a couple of weeks ago for Best New Artist. She's currently on tour, on her world tour. It's called My House Tour. And I'm devastated because I haven't been able to get tickets. She's going to be in the UK very early next year, but unfortunately couldn't get tickets for that one. Very jealous of anybody who's going. We've got a very spooky track from Tame Impala and Jenny on the way, as well as Feel It Still by Portugal the Man, all after Fairground by Simply Red.

Radio News Hub, I'm Lucy Gormley. Zach Polanski insists he'll carry on as Green Party leader despite failing to win a seat in Parliament. It's understood the King made funds available for Andrew Mountbatten-Windsor's repair costs on his former Windsor home. A 15-year-old boy and his father are in a critical condition after being assaulted in their home by masked men. And Manchester City head coach Enzo Maresca's insisted the club's trophies aren't tainted despite being found guilty of breaking financial rules.

Portugal the man there with Feel It Still on B Radio. Luke Hills here with you on The Home Run, and this next song, I have been singing it all year, but now we've entered spooky season, I've got an excuse to play it even more. It's Dracula by Tame Impala and Jenny.

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2: 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Taylor Mania is at the Hexagon in Reading this Sunday at 6.
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2: Enzo Maresca says he has no doubts about Manchester City's achievements following a ruling that found the club guilty of more than 100 financial rule breaches. City have challenged the decision, claiming there were significant errors in judgment. Maresca says he's focused on the pitch.
3: We can control just the pitch side, the football side. So we are focused on that, and this is what we can do and we can control. We cannot control something different.
2: Everton's owners are considering selling a controlling stake in the club less than 2 years after taking over. The Friedkin Group says it has stabilised the club's finances and completed the move to its new stadium, but fans have criticised a lack of investment in players. The potential sale leaves fresh uncertainty over the club's future. Leeds Rhinos winger Ryan Hall has announced his immediate retirement from rugby league at the age of 38. And Mercedes driver George Russell has made the fastest start to the Singapore Grand Prix weekend, leading Ferrari's Charles Leclerc in practice, with Lando Norris third for McLaren.
4: In League One tomorrow at 3 p.m, 7th place Reading face an MK Dons side in the relegation zone away at Stadium MK. Will the Royals be able to maintain their playoff form in the absence of Jack Marriott, with the star striker being ruled out for a number of weeks with injury? National League South Maidenhead United are also in action at 3 p.m. tomorrow as they face Tunbridge Angels at home at York Road. With only 1 point separating the two sides in mid-table, both will be hoping a win can close the gap to the playoff pack. Elsewhere in the National League South tomorrow, Slough Town, sat in the relegation zone, face one of the league's heavyweights in mid-table Torquay. With only 4 points from 10 games, Slough are in desperate need of a win to start their climb to safety. And after last weekend's FA Cup disappointment away at Bromley, Reading Women's return to league action at 2 p.m. on Sunday in the Southern Region Women's Football League Premier Division. They will hope to bounce back with a win away at fellow mid-table contender Stirling at the Mortgage Decision Stadium.
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The Wanted on B Radio with Glad You Came. Luke Hills here on The Home Run, taking you into the weekend. And The Killers are coming up with one of the biggest songs ever, perhaps, in the UK, after the legendary George Michael, who's up next with Freedom 90.

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2: There'll be some blustery showers, mostly in the north and west, with hail and thunder possible. Some clearer spells elsewhere, with a low of 7 degrees Celsius.
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2: It's understood the King made funds available for Andrew Mountbatten Windsor's repair costs on his former Windsor home. Charles reportedly made the money available to his brother through his private income to ensure the Crown Estate was reimbursed. A court has heard that the murder of Anne Widdecombe and the targeting of Nigel Farage's home were linked. 28-year-old Joshua Carey from Rotherham is charged with preparation of terrorist acts between 2024 and July this year. I will remain leader of the Green Party. That's the message from Zach Polanski after he was beaten in the Holborn and St Pancras by-election by Labour's Sahil Abdiwali.
3: I want this to demonstrate that you do not have to surrender your hope to succeed. You can lead with optimism, with kindness and with conviction.
2: And the Prince and Princess of Wales are having a day trip to Northern Ireland. They've toured a new community facility in South Belfast. From Radio News Hub, I'm Lucy Gorman-Lee.
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Blur with Country House on B Radio. Before that, it was Blinding Lights by The Weeknd. Luke Hills here with you on your home run, taking you into the weekend. And it looks like it's going to be an absolutely huge weekend of sport. We have got the Premier League making its triumphant return back to our TV screens. Huge match on the Sunday as Manchester City take on Liverpool. And it is the first match since all of the stuff around Manchester City's financial fair play was announced. And it's at Anfield. So the atmosphere is probably going to be a very hostile one for those Manchester City players. But it has all of the ingredients of a heavyweight clash. And people are saying word on the street at the moment is that it looks like it could break the record for the most watched Premier League game across the world of all time. We've also got the NFL is still in London. It is the second out of the three games in the NFL 2026 London Games. The Jacksonville Jaguars are taking on the Philadelphia Eagles, there we go, at Tottenham Hotspur Stadium. And then that is the second of three. The Jaguars will also be in action next week as well at Wembley. And of course, not forgetting a huge week in F1 as we are in Singapore this week. It is round 17 of the 2026 season. Will Kimi Antonelli extend his lead even further on the Drivers' Championship? He is 84 points ahead with seven races remaining. So, you know, he could be out of sight with a win and a bad performance from his teammate George Russell. Moving on from sport then, we've got loads and loads of music to get you into the weekend mood, into the party mood, ready for the weekend. Bruno Mars and Rosé are on the way after Sia and Sean Paul with Cheap Thrills. Up with it.

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1: Ed Sheeran has recruited new support acts for his Loop tour after a row over Macklemore's comments on the conflict in Gaza. Isaac Slade, formerly of rock band The Fray, will join selected US dates alongside American Idol contestant Brooks Rosser in Indianapolis. Sheeran's remaining shows in Chile, Paraguay, Argentina, Brazil and Mexico are still without confirmed opening acts. A rare David Bowie self-portrait is expected to fetch up to £55,000 when it goes under the hammer in London next week. Painted in 1996, the artwork features Bowie's face and two handprints pressed directly onto the paper. It's being auctioned for the first time, with Sotheby's describing it as one of his most personal works. The third episode of The Celebrity Traitors had a peak audience of 10.3 million people. The episode was the most watched of this series so far, with an average of 10 million viewers. And Love Island star Georgia Steele is expecting her first baby with footballer fiancé Harry Clark. The reality star shared the news with a video on Instagram.
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APT by Rosé and Bruno Mars on B Radio. Luke Hills here on The Home Run with you. Plenty of brilliant tunes to help you get into the weekend mood. And this next one coming up by Neo, you might describe as so sick.

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1: From Radio News Hub, I'm Lucy Gormanley. It's understood the King has made funds available for Andrew Mountbatten Windsor's repair costs on his former Windsor home. The court has heard that the murder of Anne Widdecombe and the targeting of Nigel Farage's home were linked. I will remain leader of the Green Party. That's the message from Zach Polanski after he was beaten in the Holborn and St Pancras by-election by Labour's Sagal Abdi Wali. And the life of Britain's Got Talent favourite Susan Boyle will be explored in a new documentary.
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Can't help but sing along to that one. Outkast there with Heya on B Radio. Absolutely huge song coming up next by Olivia Dean. You guessed it. It's Man I.

0: with 0 degrees Reading, award-winning pizzas, freshly brewed beers, and every live match shown on screen.
1: Enzo Maresca says he has no doubts about Manchester City's achievements following a ruling that found the club guilty of more than 100 financial rule breaches. City have challenged the decision, claiming there were significant errors in judgment. Maresca says he's focused on the pitch.
2: We can control just the pitch side, the football side. So we are focused on that, and this is what we can do and we can control. We cannot control something different.
1: Everton's owners are considering selling a controlling stake in the club less than 2 years after taking over. The Friedkin Group says it has stabilised the club's finances and completed the move to its new stadium, but fans have criticised a lack of investment in players. The potential sale leaves fresh uncertainty over the club's future. Leeds Rhinos winger Ryan Hall has announced his immediate retirement from rugby league at the age of 38. And Mercedes driver George Russell has made the fastest start to the Singapore Grand Prix weekend, leading Ferrari's Charles Leclerc in practice, with Lando Norris third for McLaren.
3: In League One tomorrow at 3 p.m, 7th place Reading face an MK Dons side in the relegation zone away at Stadium MK. Will the Royals be able to maintain their playoff form in the absence of Jack Marriott, with the star striker being ruled out for a number of weeks with injury? National League South Maidenhead United are also in action at 3 p.m. tomorrow, as they face Tunbridge Angels at home at York Road. With only 1 point separating the two sides in mid-table, both will be hoping a win can close the gap to the playoff pack. Elsewhere in the National League South tomorrow, Slough Town, sat in the relegation zone, face one of the league's heavyweights in mid-table Torquay. With only 4 points from 10 games, Slough are in desperate need of a win to start their climb to safety. And after last weekend's FA Cup disappointment away at Bromley, Reading Women's return to league action at 2 p.m. on Sunday in the Southern Region Women's Football League Premier Division. They will hope to bounce back with a win away at fellow mid-table contenders Sholing at the Mortgage Decision Stadium.

Something just like this by the Chainsmokers and Coldplay on B Radio. Loads of superheroes mentioned in that song, but no Green Lantern. That finished earlier this week. Lanterns, what an absolutely unbelievable show. Got me hooked from the moment I started watching it. They finally put some respect back on Hal Jordan's name. Adele is on the way for you with Make You Feel My Love after Don't Speak by No Doubt.

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3: There'll be some blustery showers, mostly in the north and west, with hail and thunder possible. Some clearer spells elsewhere, with a low of 7 degrees Celsius.
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3: The King has privately made £1.5 million available to cover repair costs at Andrew Mountbatten Windsor's former home. Charles reportedly provided the money from his private income to reimburse the Crown Estate following the end of Andrew's lease. Sam Polansky insists he'll carry on as Green Party leader despite failing to win a seat in Parliament. He was beaten by Labour's Sangel Abdi Wali, who's now the new MP for Holborn and St Pancras.
4: I hope this moment also says something about who gets to belong. For people who look like me, I hope they see themselves reflected in this place and know that their path too belongs here.
3: Two Latvian men have been bailed after they were arrested for trespassing an RAF base used by US military intelligence in Cambridgeshire. And the life of Britain's Got Talent favourite Susan Boyle will be explored in a new documentary. It'll feature interviews with the singer's family and friends. That's the latest from Radio News Hub. I'm Lucy Gorman-Lee.
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Love Fool by Cardigans on B Radio. Luke Hills here on the home run, taking you into your weekend. And if you're a fan like me of the US Office, you'll know that is one of Andy Bernard's favourite songs. Always cracks me up hearing it because I can just picture him singing along in the office, annoying Karen, annoying Jim. Hopefully that isn't too much of an obscure reference for you. Anyway, coming up next is the star of Wicked. She just finished her world tour in the UK, and she is starring in Ben Stiller's upcoming comedy movie alongside the great Robert De Niro in November, called, and I don't know, I've got to be careful how I say this on radio, Focker in Law. That's with an O. Just trying to keep the job here. It is, of course, Ariana Grande with Hate That I Made You Love Me.

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1: Showbiz. Ed Sheeran has recruited new support acts for his Loop tour after a row over Macklemore's comments on the conflict in Gaza. Isaac Slade, formerly of rock band The Fray, will join selected US dates alongside American Idol contestant Brooks Rosser in Indianapolis. Sheeran's remaining shows in Chile, Paraguay, Argentina, Brazil and Mexico are still without confirmed opening acts. A rare David Bowie self-portrait is expected to fetch up to £55,000 when it goes under the hammer in London next week. Painted in 1996, the artwork features Bowie's face and two handprints pressed directly onto the paper. It's being auctioned for the first time, with Sotheby's describing it as one of his most personal works. The third episode of The Celebrity Traitors had a peak audience of 10.3 million people. The episode was the most watched of this series so far, with an average of 10 million viewers. And Love Island star Georgia Steele is expecting her first baby with footballer fiancé Harry Clark. The reality star shared the news with a video on Instagram.
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Dilemma by Nelly and Kelly Rowland on B Radio. Luke Hills here on The Home Run with you. And I've been listening to that song for years, but I can never time those little, in the background of that song. I never get the timing right. And whenever I'm in the car with somebody listening to that, I look like an absolute idiot. Anyway, we're going to move on. I'm sorry to have to put you through a little bit of singing from me there. And if you're an arts fan, you are in luck, as The Secret Life of Things is in Reading. It's at the Rising Sun Arts Centre. It is an exhibition of sculptures by the artist Andre Agassi, not the tennis player. He is an Iranian artist living in Reading. That is running from Saturday to Sunday this weekend. And for more information about that, head over on down to whatsonreading.com. We've got more music to get you in the party mood for your weekend. Teddy Swims is on the way with Bad Dreams, but after, Trustful by Pink.

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Teddy Swims there with Bad Dreams on B Radio. Luke still with you on the home run. And we've got John Newman with Love Me Again on the way for you after Black Eyed Boy by Texas.

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1: From Radio News Hub, I'm Lucy Gorman-Lee. The King has privately made £1.5 million available to cover repair costs at Andrew Mountbatten Windsor's former home, the Royal Lodge. Sir Polanski insists he'll carry on as Green Party leader despite failing to win a seat in Parliament. Two Latvian men have been bailed after they were arrested for trespassing an RAF base used by US military intelligence. And the life of Susan Boyle will be explored in a new documentary.

John Newman with Love Me Again on B Radio. That song always takes me back to my days playing FIFA, but I think I've spoken enough about football on this show already. So we're going to move on with some Zara Larsson and Midnight Sun.

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All About You, McFly, on B Radio. Luke still here with you. And coming up next is Tate McRae. She has got her new single called Housewife coming out next week. I absolutely cannot wait. Here she is with Greedy on B Radio.

0: with 0 degrees Reading. Live sport on the big screens.
1: Enzo Maresca says he has no doubts about Manchester City's achievements following a ruling that found the club guilty of more than 100 financial rule breaches. City have challenged the decision, claiming there were significant errors in judgment. Maresca says he's focused on the pitch.
2: We can control just the pitch side, the football side. So we are focused on that, and this is what we can do and we can control. We cannot control something different.
1: Everton's owners are considering selling a controlling stake in the club less than 2 years after taking over. The Friedkin Group says it has stabilised the club's finances and completed the move to its new stadium, but fans have criticised a lack of investment in players. The potential sale leaves fresh uncertainty over the club's future. Leeds Rhinos winger Ryan Hall has announced his immediate retirement from rugby league at the age of 38. And Mercedes driver George Russell has made the fastest start to the Singapore Grand Prix weekend, leading Ferrari's Charles Leclerc in practice, with Lando Norris third for McLaren.
3: In League One tomorrow at 3 p.m, 7th place Reading face an MK Dons side in the relegation zone away at Stadium MK. Will the Royals be able to maintain their playoff form in the absence of Jack Marriott, with the star striker being ruled out for a number of weeks with injury? National League South Maidenhead United are also in action at 3 p.m. tomorrow, as they face Tunbridge Angels at home at York Road. With only 1 point separating the two sides in mid-table, both will be hoping a win can close the gap to the playoff pack. Elsewhere in the National League South tomorrow, Slough Town, sat in the relegation zone, face one of the league's heavyweights in mid-table Torquay. With only 4 points from 10 games, Slough are in desperate need of a win to start their climb to safety. And after last weekend's FA Cup disappointment away at Bromley, Reading Women's return to league action at 2 p.m. on Sunday in the Southern Region Women's Football League Premier Division. They will hope to bounce back with a win away at fellow mid-table contenders Scholling at the Mortgage Decisions Stadium.
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0: B Radio.

Taylor Swift with Wildest Dreams. And I can't believe we've reached the end of the show. Thank you very much for listening. I'm going to leave you in the very safe hands of Tom Williams. But coming up next is Robbie Williams with Let Me Entertain You on B Radio.

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Disco Lines, Tanisha and No Broke Boys here on B Radio. Good evening. It is the Weekend Vibe Show. It's Friday night. It is the 9th of October. 7:10 is the time on the clock. And I hope you're all ready for the weekend and ready to party. I am with you right through till midnight. My name is Tom. So stay tuned with us. We've got so much coming up. Let's start with this one. This is Destiny's Child and Bootylicious.

Spice Girls Wannabe, is 20 past 7. And if you're just tuned in, good evening. My name is Tom. I am here on the Weekend Vibe show tonight, right through till midnight. So don't go anywhere. We have got lots to get through right before 8 o'clock. Starting, let's go with this one. This is David Guetta and Crazy What Love Can Do.

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2: 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From the Mickey Mouse March to Rule Britannia and Land of Hope and Glory, featuring guest singer Danny May. Tickets start from £5 and the concert is at the Bolmush School in Woodley this Saturday at 7.
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Colourback Girl, Gwen Stefani, is 7:27. Now, in a little while, I'm going to tell you some exciting news which is happening tomorrow night. So stay tuned for that, because you're not going to want to miss it. And we're going to keep playing those tunes right through until midnight. Let's get this one on. This is Katy Perry, Firework, here on B Radio Cross Park.

Shakira and She-Wolf here on B Radio. It's a 7:41. We've got lots to get through, so let's continue. This is Flo Rida and Good Feeling.

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1: Cafe at Beyonce. You've got to love a bit of Beyonce. It is 10 past 8. And if you've just tuned in, good evening. I hope your evening's going well so far. Get those glasses of wine out. Get the beers out, boys. And let's have a party. This is a weekend vibe show right through till midnight. And let's start with this one. This is Get Right, Jennifer Lopez, here on Be Radio.

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4: Where's all my soul sisters?

Christine Aguilera, Lady Marmalade. Can't beat a little bit of Christine Aguilera, can you really? Let's face it. It is Friday night. It's the 9th of October. And we are now on 8:30. So the night is going rather quick. So let's keep it going. Let's keep these tunes going. And let's keep partying right through till midnight. Up next, The Weeknd and Daft Punk.

Craig David, fill me in here on B Radio. It's 8:44 PM. Now, earlier on, I said to you that something exciting is happening tomorrow night. Let me just ask you this question: do you remember this tune? If you don't remember this tune, and you're not from the era, from the 90s, then honestly, this was one of the tunes of the century. Flowers by Sweet Female Attitude. I used to love this tune. Absolutely adore it. Well, anyway, tomorrow night from the Copper Beach Hotel in Bracknell, Sweet Female Attitude is going to be performing. She's meeting Bollywood and Avi Devine, a ex-DJ AKI. So it's going to be a Bollywood spinning of Bollywood and Garage, I believe. So I will be there and I will be interviewing Sweet Female Attitude. And you'll be able to see it on our socials very, very soon. But if you need to get there and go and have fun, tickets are £22. And that will include entry to the Beer Keller and April's Nightclub. So not to be missed. So make sure you come along and have a good old dance with that one. Anyway, let's move on. This is Duke Dumont.

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Stupid Love, Lady Gaga here on B Radio. It's 9:10. Whatever you're doing, wherever you are, keep the radio on, fill those drinks up, let's continue the party. 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

Gwen Stefani, The Sweet Escape here on B Radio. It's 28 minutes past nine. We are here kickstarting your weekend with a weekend vibe show every Friday night from 7 till midnight. And let's just continue. Let's play those tunes. Let's party like it's 1975. And this is LMFAO and Party Rock Anthem.

what a tune. Basement Jacks and Good Luck. Ah, do you know what? The tunes are rolling tonight and I don't want to stop. But we're not going to stop because we've still got quite a bit to get through. So let's continue. This is Medusa, Peace of Your Heart.

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Belters only here on B Radio. It's 10 past 10. We've got a lot to get through before midnight. So we've got From Paris to Berlin, Infernal. We've got Calvin Harris. We've got Gala, Joel Corry and Ella Henderson. Much, much more. All before 11 o'clock. So let's continue. This is From Paris to Berlin.

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Free from desire. Sorry. I can't get my words out today. It's been a long, long week. But this is the best way to react to a long week, by having a party, playing those tunes, and seeing the weekend in. Let's continue. Joel Corry, Ella Henderson, and this is 0800 Heaven.

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if you want to, stare if you want to, but I got to party. 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

What an absolute tune. Love that. It is 10 past 11. We're on the home stretch now, guys. But let's just continue. Let's keep those tunes going. 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And let's get going. 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
2: 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There's also tea, coffee and homemade cake with drinks proceeds supporting local charities. It's free to enter at Caversham Methodist Church Hall on Gosbrook Road this Saturday from 10.
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That was Lil Mix and Holiday. It's 11:50. We have come to the end of the show. I know, I can't believe it. It's gone so quick. But don't fret, I will be back tomorrow morning at 4 o'clock. 4 till 7 a.m. every Saturday and Sunday. So make sure you tune in if you're just getting in from work, or you're just getting in from clubbing, or you're just getting up and going to work. Put the radio on, stick the kettle on, and tune in with me on Saturdays and Sundays. I will be back next Friday night with the Weekend Vibe show from 7. Not to be missed. There's plenty more to get through the rest of the evening. And then the early morning breakfast show with me from 4. So make sure you come and listen in and tune in. Until then, I'm going to leave you with this one. Have the beautiful rest of your Friday night. And I'll see you all tomorrow. Bye-bye.

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6: A changeable day consisting of sunny spells and showers, heavier and more frequent in the north. Windy with coastal gales, a high of 15 degrees Celsius.
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6: It's understood that the King made funds available for Andrew Mountbatten Windsor's repair costs on his former Windsor home. Charles reportedly made the money available through his private income to ensure the Crown Estate was reimbursed. Northern Ireland Secretary Sir Chris Bryant has announced that he is to ban the Dumcree Parade. The standoff between the two sides has lasted almost 2 weeks. Andy Byrne has announced plans to boost British innovation.
7: I can confirm today we will legislate to make sure that non-compete clauses will no longer be a barrier to hiring for our most promising startups and scaling firms. Call it, if you like, the Bosman ruling for the innovation sector.
6: The Prime Minister also signalled more action on tax. And a Liberal Democrat front bencher has quit his role, reportedly in a bid to replace party leader Sir Ed Davey. Charlie Maynard, who's MP for Witney and a senior Lib Dem MP, has quit as their Treasury spokesman. From Radio News Hub, I'm Lucy Gorman-Lee.
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2: Weather.
3: A changeable day consisting of sunny spells and showers, heavier and more frequent in the north. Windy with coastal gales, a high of 15 degrees Celsius.
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3: It's understood that the King made funds available for Andrew Mountbatten Windsor's repair costs on his former Windsor home. Charles reportedly made the money available through his private income to ensure the Crown Estate was reimbursed. Police have warned protesters they could be arrested if they refuse to remove face masks at a pro-Palestine march. The Metropolitan Police say they're expecting thousands of demonstrators to attend the Palestine Coalition march in central London. I will remain leader of the Green Party. That's the message from Zach Polanski after he was beaten in the Holborn and St Pancras by-election by Labour's Sangal Abdiwali.
4: I want this to demonstrate that you do not have to surrender your hope to succeed. You can lead with optimism.